0: ตอนส่งผ่านกำลัง
1: We are going to find out all about a hand mixer. Let's see what's happening inside. Electricity flows from the electrical outlet to the motor. The motor converts the electricity into power and begins spinning the fan blades.They generate air that cools down the motor. A shaft attached to the motor also spins. The shaft has slanted grooves in it, like a screw. Two gears on either side grab onto the grooves. The spinning of the shaft turns the gears.This transforms the motor's vertical spin into a horizontal spin. When beaters are attached to the two gears, the hand mixer whips cream at high speed.

device helps a hand mixer spin at high speed. The motor. Here it is in cross section. It consists of a central coil with magnets on either side. When electricity passes through the coil, it becomes an electromagnet. The electromagnet's rapid spinning makes the motor move. How exactly does this work? This North Pole electromagnet gets pulled toward the South Pole magnet. Once they are lined up, the electromagnet's polarity changes to south. Now, it gets pulled toward the North Pole magnet. When they line up, the electromagnet's polarity switches back to north. And once again, it gets pulled toward the South Pole magnet. The polarity of the electromagnet alternates between north and south, so the motor turns continuously without rest. This type of motor powers all sorts of machines. This one is the size of a person's palm. It's for a fan. This motor turns the fan blades. Adding gears makes it swivel. This large motor powers an escalator. It's at the top. It turns a chain to make the steps go up or down. Motors do things like blow air and carry people, and they control all kinds of movements.

Today, hammering techniques. Let's see how a pro compares to a beginner. We'll start with the initial taps. The beginner

0: techniques.
1: Did you spot the differences between the beginner and the pro?
2: Programming tech. This robot's functions include looking at a specified object and grasping it.
3: Uh-huh.
2: And it can produce sounds.
3: Oh, I see.
2: You have 2 minutes. That's Jeff coming to the door.
3: Oh.
2: Instruct the robot to let him in.

0: Ready, go.
1: At first, say, yes, just a minute.
2: Yes, just a minute.
1: Good. Turn 90 degrees toward the plus sign. Now, walk straight to the door. Okay, look at the doorknob. Grasp it with your right hand. Now, lower your hand clockwise. Good, good, good. Wait! Oh, no! Oh, too much strength. Say yes, just a minute.
2: Yes, just a minute.
1: And now, turn 90 degrees toward the plus. Walk straight to the door. Look at the doorknob. Grasp it with your right hand. Gently lower your hand clockwise. When it clicks, halt. Okay, now push with your right hand while taking a step forward. Ah, Jeff! Sorry. Say yes, just a minute.
2: Yes, just a minute.
1: Turn 90 degrees toward the plus. Walk straight to the door. Look at the doorknob. Grasp it with your right hand. Gently lower your hand clockwise. When it clicks, halt. Okay, this time slowly push while stepping forward. Yes, yes, yes, good. Now say welcome, Jeff.
2: Welcome, Jeff.
1: We have to let Jeff in, but the robot's in the way, so move one step back. Oh, the door shut. Okay, again. Push slowly and step forward. And say welcome, Jeff.
2: Welcome, Jeff.
1: So far, so good. But the next part... Uh-oh, time's running out. Just a moment, Jeff. Okay, take one more step. Oh, no, no, no. Now you're really causing trouble. Start over. No, don't

0: reporting live from City Center Square. I'm here with the fascinating story of a man who, in his entire life, has never finished a complete sentence. How is that even possible?
1: Well, you see, Gabby...
0: What's going on? It looks like some kind of big announcement from city officials. Yes, here comes Chief of Police Percival Wheeler now.
2: Yes. Esteemed citizens of our great city. So, I'm Police Chief Wheeler, but everyone calls me Wheelie.
3: Do you call him that?
4: Never.
2: I'm stoked to announce our newest, gnarliest weapon against crime, the $64 billion Sky Police.
0: Excuse me, Chief Wheeler, did you say $64 billion?
2: Did you call me Wheelie?
0: No.
2: Exactly. Who needs wheels when you have wings? The Sky Police will fly into our hearts and totally over our heads. Dude, check them out.
0: Chief Wheeler, exactly how much crime actually happens in the sky?
2: Awesome question. Let's meet the Sky Police team. Total Pro, Sergeant Sam Grizzle. Awesome newbie, Officer Rookie Partner. And some totally rad other dudes. So all you crook posers better bail, because there's a new name for crime fighting between like 100 to about 35,000 feet above our rad city. Sky Police.
5: Sergeant Grizzled, I am so honored to be your partner. It has been my lifelong dream to be a cop, and I have so much to learn from a legend like you. I can't wait to fight crime in the sky.
6: Sorry to break it to you, kid, but there is no crime in the sky. All the real action is on the ground.
7: Attention all ground units. A priceless painting has been stolen from the museum. A bank robber is made off with millions, and a dangerous criminal has vowed to escape during his prison transfer.
8: This emergency dispatch has been brought to you by...
6: See? That's crime. But up here, it's just seagulls and ozone. So let's just do our jobs and not go looking for trouble. I'm a few days from retirement and looking forward to spending the rest of my days quietly enjoying my hobbies, like bungee jumping into active volcanoes.
5: Sir, does that masked man in the window look suspicious to you?
6: Not really. The mask makes it hard to tell. It's definitely not worth checking out.
5: I'm checking it out! This is the Sky Police! Pull over!
9: Pull over? Where am I supposed to pull over?
5: Pull over by that cloud!
10: Yeah, that's just great, Captain Leadfoot. How fast were you going?
5: Pull alongside them, Sergeant.
6: What? No, don't! Just my luck. Partnered with a gung-ho rookie taking unnecessary risks days before my retirement. It's okay. Soon I'll get all the me time I want. Going over a waterfall in a dishwasher.
11: Oh, Joe, 900 kilometers...
12: Yes, officer?
5: License and registration, please.
12: Oh, hang on. Let's see. Am I...
5: Here. I have reason to believe there is a person of interest on this plane. What was that?
12: It sounded like a woman's terrified scream to me.
5: I'm going in, Sergeant! And if I don't make it back, it has been an honor to serve with you.
7: And tell my boyfriend, Earl, that I love him, and I put a load of laundry in the washing machine if he could put it in the dryer before it gets all mildewy.
5: And tell him, please, one fabric softener sheet, not three. I mean, seriously, how much can someone smell like a spring breeze before it gets weird? Oh, and I forgot to give the hamster his pills this morning.
13: Yeah, copy that.
6: Hamster mildew. Roger.
5: Everyone, remain calm! Sky Police! I heard a woman scream!

0: Yeah, as I said, remain calm. I've seen this movie. She defeats the abominable Glow Man in the next scene.
1: Billy, careful not to drop that. Someone might trip and cause a chain reaction of bizarre events.
0: Ow! Ouch!
2: What now, rookie?
0: I'm okay.
3: Down.
2: Do not copy. Too much static.
3: I'm down!
4: All units, officer down. Request backup.
5: Hi, there's been a huge mistake. I can't be Sky Police. I have a terrible fear of heights. They're one of the worst things you can fall from.
4: Repeat, officer rookie down. Sky Police, get in the sky.
6: Go, go, go!
5: Yeah, why don't you guys go? I'm not even supposed to be a blow.
2: Hold on, rookie. I'm coming.
5: Slow down. I'm airsick. Literally, actual air makes me ill.
6: Security!

0: What's going on? You radioed you were down.
1: Oh, no. I tripped and fell down.
0: So there's no danger here? And I just walked across two airplanes at 20,000 feet to find that out.
1: Well, I'm glad you're here, sir. Would you mind questioning the suspicious person? I could learn so much from watching your technique.
0: Fine. You. I got one question. Are you a criminal?
2: No.
0: Good enough for me. Case closed. There, see? Why would he lie? Only a criminal would lie to the police.
1: But, sir,
0: like I said, rookie, there's no crime in the sky.
1: He's right. I was deluding myself. There's no crime here. My dream of being a great cop is dashed. The only dream I ever had.
3: Oh, no. Is she gonna sing?
4: Excuse me. Miss Female Woman Spoiler Alert Lady Police Person, could you please get my cubby de cop fell out of the overhead bin?
1: Sure, yeah. I guess it would be nice to be useful in some way.
5: Hey, whoa, hands off! That's my priceless masterpiece I just stole!
6: See ya.
1: Stolen money in my life! Stop! Cut. It's the bank robber! I'm not afraid to use these!
7: This looks like the time to escape. Excuse me. Sorry.
6: Oh, okay.
7: Pardon me.
6: No problem.
7: Thanks.
1: Wow, that was right on the foot. Sergeant, I have a 548, a 426, and a 165 in progress!
0: Criminy! Together, that's an 1139!
7: Look, three parachutes.
5: How weird is it that there are three of us and we all have to get off the same plane?
1: You couldn't make this stuff up! How many times do I have to tell you to stop? These are real handcuffs!
8: Whoever came up with attaching a long hook to a supersonic jet is a genius.

0: way, Sergeant. I blew it.
1: You did. But then again, I was saving these untested prototype rocket packs for my retirement.
0: Oh, yes!

0: talk.
1: I got this, rookie. Okay, creeps, spill it, because we're going to stay here all night if that's
2: okay, I stole the painting.
0: I robbed a bank.
3: They did. I saw him.
4: I'm an innocent witness.

0: Hey, what'd I miss? Whew, at least I didn't lose this dangerous prisoner I'm transferring. Jackpot. Case closed.
1: Great job, Sky Police. This city's lucky to have you.
2: Thanks, Duke. But the credit goes to my partner. She did everything.
3: Aw, thanks, Sergeant.
2: Don't thank me. That just means you have to do all the paperwork.
4: For totally landing three gnarly crooks at once, the annual bi-monthly Officer of the Day of the Week award goes to Officer Rookie Partner of the Sky Police.
5: Look, can you just check if there's an opening in desk police or nasal inhaler allergy police? I have a very specific skill set.
2: Nice work, Rookie. And more importantly, I didn't get hurt in any way.
3: Yeah, I gotta say, being a part of a big win for the good guys feels just as great as I dreamt it would.

0: Okay, Melvin, pointy objects, Lutz here. Then Goat Breath Malone next. Then Ronnie Nostrils DeMarco. No, Clara, why are you hitting yourself, Bowman? Then Nostrils. So Ned the Serial Viola Smasher goes here. And then Joaquin the Ornithologist Lopez here. And there. Perfect.
1: Stop, Chief!
2: Throw down the biscuit!
0: Chief, please. I just finished arranging the mugshots in order of least to most shifty-eyed.
1: Whoa, sorry, duder, but your totally awesome and pathological attention to detail is why I put Big Captain B in charge of this gnarly parade today. It's totally right up your alley.
0: Respectfully, Chief, the parade route doesn't even come close to the alley near my building.
1: Awesome.
0: But, yes, sir, I have the situation under control. I had already mapped and timed the parade route to the second, made patrol assignments, traffic detour routes, and crowd control protocols 2 months ago.
1: Dude, how do you type in that?
0: That's my handwriting.
3: Hey, yep. Good morning, Chief. Captain.
1: It's the Duke of Detain.
3: So, Captain Bennett, how are you feeling? I can't believe you're having a baby today.
0: No, Lieutenant. Our little girl is scheduled to arrive tomorrow at 3:46 exactly.
1: So rad, dude. You gonna name her Wheelie after me?
0: What? Well, we haven't really. 9 a.m., time for morning announcements. Good morning, we've got a busy day. Today is the city's big parade celebrating great inventions through history. And due to a typo, the annual Tour de City bike race has also been scheduled for today, which means Main, Linden, Bard, and Fullman Avenues will be blocked here, here, here, and here from 9:22 to 11:05. Detain and Coogan will be stationed here at 9:21. Then Detain moves here at 10:23. Traffic detours here and here from 8:45 until 11:02. So I'll need Lowell and Thompson to do a 6:84 here. Jericho and Hernandez will 5:15 here until they can't 5:15 anymore, then they'll 5:14. Morrison McHenry, I need you here and here. And Sky Police will do a 3:56 from 10:45 to noon, closing out the parade with 1-2-44 or 2-1-22s, your choice. So, everyone just follow my plan to the letter and everything will work out perfectly. Let's get to it. Captain Bennett. Oh, hello, Dr. Contagious Steam.
4: Hey, take her out, Ron.
0: What? My wife's going into labor? She's having a baby tomorrow. Why would you make her work a bunch of really hard jobs? What? Wait. What do you mean she's having the baby today? My daughter's birth is scheduled for tomorrow at 3:46 p.m. It's in my calendar. Right here, tomorrow. 3:45, enter hospital room. 3:46, baby arrives. 3:47, kiss baby. 3:48, make plans for 3:49. Well, who are you going to believe? Your decades of medical training or my schedule book? Really? Huh, I did not see you going that way. Well, just make the baby not want to come out. You know, play the bagpipes or something. No, wait. Oh, hi, Sandy, honey. I'm sorry, but we were told to... Yes, dear, don't worry. No, I'll be there. I'm leaving right now. Don't look at me like that. I defended you. This is not my fault. Blame Dr. I Can't Tell Time MD. We're good, right? Biscuits and gravy. Bike race isn't scheduled to reach Monroe Street for 3.2 minutes. I have a chance if I stay just ahead of it.
5: Watch out!
6: Excuse me!
0: I made it.
5: I'm coming, Sandy! Mother's fresh biscuits!
6: Whoa.
5: Oh, sorry. Oh, my bad. Pardon me!
0: Stupid bike race.
5: Whoa.
0: They accuse me of being...

0: Hello!
1: Ditch!
0: Whoa!
1: Duke!
2: Thank you, Harl. I'll just make my own way from here, you know, alive.
0: Hi, honey. Yes, I'm on my way to you now.
3: I was Harald.
4: Whoa, there's been a lot of waterfowl-related incidents today. Are you okay, Captain?
0: No, Lieutenant Detain, I am far from okay. If I don't get to the hospital in 30 minutes, I'll miss the birth of my baby girl. Wait, Lieutenant, it's 10:20. Please, for the sake of my sanity, someone has to stick to a schedule today. You're supposed to be at the park at 10:23. Hey, that's it. If I cut through the park, I should have a straight shot to the hospital.
4: Yes, sir. The park should be virtually empty with everyone watching the race and the parade.
5: And we're back. This is Gabby to camera with our continued coverage of this incredible parade celebrating great inventions through history. Up next is a float celebrating the invention of space travel from Sputnik to the recently announced manned mission to Mars. Rumor has it the mayor is having controversial discussions about our city hosting the Mars mission, which, unlike this thrilling, fun parade, is actual news a serious reporter should be covering. Oh, and here comes the next float celebrating the invention of serious news reporting. One can only assume the next float will be the invention of irony. Oh no, even better, a float celebrating the invention of the Inventions Through History parade.
0: Pardon me. Excuse me. Oh, burn the biscuits. The enormous physical obstacles exhibit is also today? I give up. Obviously, the universe has its own schedule book, which says 10:25 a.m., Captain Tom Bennett fails miserably.
4: Respectfully, Captain Bennett, giving up is the easy way, and the easy way is rarely the best way. An anthropomorphic lion cub taught me that. The Captain Bennett I know would never allow any obstacle to get in his way, even literal enormous physical ones. And again, the Captain Bennett I know would never take advice from an anthropomorphic lion cub.
0: No, Lieutenant Detain, you and your delusional little cartoon abomination are right. If I can toss out my schedule, then tossing out the universe's schedule is child's play. I mean, have you seen the universe?
4: That's right. You can do this, sir.
0: I can do this. I'm coming, Sandy, an unnamed baby. Ow! Ooh! Ow! Whoa!
4: That's gonna leave a mark.
0: Snakes and rakes? Why don't people ever fill dangerous pits with nice things? A fork in the road.
5: Can I help you, Captain Bennett?
0: I'll take the boulder.
5: Huh?
0: Easy. The hospital. I'm gonna make it.
6: That's odd.
7: Insane entrance, B-boy, but you slammed that landing.
0: All that for nothing. I'm right back where I started. How could this happen? I had every tiny detail planned to the millisecond. What kind of world is my baby entering where control is really just chaos going your way for a while? I'm sorry, Sandy.
7: Dude, duck! What is up, dude? Birds have been going crazy all day, attacking people, stealing jewelry. A lark sparrow is even busted for insurance fraud. Weird.
0: Biscuits for breakfast. Chief, those shifty eyes. It's Joaquin, the ornithologist Lopez. He controls birds and is using them to commit crimes.
2: Stop!

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I'm gonna let chaos go my way.

0: Ah, Captain Bennett, right on schedule.
1: Hi, honey. Come see your daughter.
2: She's so beautiful. I realize now I can't control everything in life. Because there's no way I'll ever be able to control how much I love you, my little biscuit.
1: I was thinking we should name her after your grandmother.
2: Really? I love it.

But we need to annotate everything. We need to annotate people, we need to annotate vehicles, we annotate the road, even the road markings, we annotate everything. Even vegetation and buildings, even the sky. We need to annotate everything.

0: as you can see, that's how we annotate an image. When you annotate an image, I feel good because it's something like creative. I like listening to music. I can be doing tasks and at the same time listening to music.
1: Segmentación es pintar, o sea, pixelar una fotografía, una imagen que te envían. Esa es segmentación. Comienzo por lo más difícil, hay una tarea que es la vegetación.
2: I recently listen to Christian music because I am a Christian and I like to listen it. I always like to draw because I want to see the pictures as a painting after it finished. It's good in the eyes.
3: You have to make sure before you can submit this task, eh? There are not any spaces left unlabeled. Everything should have a label of its own.
0: This is a person, human, but now a special category of human, it's under authority figure. And I think it's a construction worker. For a person to be said he's directing traffic, he need to be raising his hand or a sign. Here is where there are all instructions for this project.
2: If the person is going to across, you have to label it yes. If the person is waiting in the sidewalk, and if they are looking on the street, you have to label it yes. If you're going to make a false assumption, for example, a person is going to label it a road, the car doesn't know that is a person because what on the data that he see is a road, he can merely crash on that person. Every self-driving car has different range. Before it can drive alone, we need to teach it how to navigate in the road.

0: I don't know, but people are protesting here. I don't annotate them. I only annotate this traffic cone, maybe this police here, and also the police vehicle. I had forgotten the police vehicle, police motorcycle, and the police themselves. When you come to any other rare situation, you can screenshot and you can ask through the Slack channel. Then the admins will answer you.
1: Yes, you are getting more than just a ride. I got stuck on
2: Thank you.

0: These images have to be kept anonymous. We don't know the client, we don't know the country where the images are from. We just know that these are white people mostly. So we just know that these images are taken from those European countries, but definitely not from Asia or Africa.
1: Every image that we receive, that we are curious and we are looking for clues like street signs, the name of the buildings. We try to research it on the Google map. And we saw it that it came from California. I did not go to the US, but due to this kind of work, I'm some familiar. There's always a wide road. Maybe they are using a standard sizing. Sometimes there are empty, it's only bushes and tree and vegetation.

sometimes when I work on an image, I tell myself, yeah, it will be very nice if I can be in this place and experience it. I think about it sometimes because you see something that you have never seen. It looks nice, it looks strange. Sometimes I imagine being there.

In USA, there are some projects which pay very, very high. So I have heard people joking that they can decide to move to USA so that they can do task full time. Yeah, there are some people who have said that in groups.

0: there's someone who came with this VPN idea. And he told us in the group, he said that when you use VPN, the pay increases. It's like you change your location to another country, such that they pay you as if you are coming from that country. When I tried, or when we tried, yeah, it was true. Then from that day, when we receive a task, we compare the VPN.
1: A veces en unos proyectos de aquí de Venezuela no hemos dado cuenta que te pagan poco y allá usan tu VPN y pagan el triple.
2: According to my machine, I'm in the United States, but I'm lying. I'm not there.
1: Lo hemos puesto en Italia, en Alemania, ahorita en Estados Unidos.

There was an incident, like, you see that WhatsApp group? People thought that, hey, since we all have a common goal of getting money, we can just talk about anything, literally. So people started mentioning about VPN. So during that time, there was a guy, he took a screenshot of the of the conversations and sent it to the admin. So all the accounts got banned.

Right now, they are labeling images from USA. Maybe when they are done in USA, they will go to another country, until the whole world is labeled.

0: we're going to undertake an image here in the Philippines, and there are lots of people there. I don't know how long we're going to finish this one passport. The road in the Philippines is really crowded, and the cable wire is really going crazy. It's really hard to annotate. If I'm looking in the sky, wow, this cable wire will take time to annotate. It takes time. Okay, it really takes time to finish a task here.
1: Nairobi, there are many vehicles of different designs, different sizes, and many people trying to cross, and they don't use specific places to, maybe to cross the road. They try to cross anywhere. Nairobi drivers, they don't obey rules. It is chaotic. As technology advances, maybe those self-drivable vehicles, they will come here, and then they will need to label those images. Yeah, it will take a lot of time to annotate compared to the languages that we work on. Or maybe during that time, they may have come up with other softwares that will label for them. Then it means people may be replaced by these robots. That's one thing that I think about. Some things may seem impossible, but when they happen, you just wonder how it happened.

Beneath the Yucatan Peninsula of Mexico lies another world. A labyrinth of caves. Carved by fresh water. An essential for life on Earth.

the rainforest of Costa Rica. As you might expect, it rains most days. But it's only during the wet season that the rains become torrential. And with them comes a most remarkable creature.

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They all have an urgent need.

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There are lots of eager males. Nine for every female. And all are ready to spring into action. 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

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She'll be back next year when the heavy rains return. As quickly as fresh water appears, it can vanish.

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And others are on their way.

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The waterhole is the only place where he has a chance to catch a deer.

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But hunting prey that knows you're here requires something truly remarkable.

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Every year, over a trillion liters of water flow into the Kalahari Desert. It has traveled 1,000 miles from where it fell as rain. And on arrival, it turns the Kalahari into a vast oasis. The Okavango Delta.

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And it's risky. 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

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Finding prey isn't the problem. 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

Success today, but tomorrow the pack will need to hunt again. In the Okavango, animals must always adapt to the coming and going of fresh water. But there are a few rare places, as here in Lake Malawi, where fresh water has lain for millions of years. And that has enabled life to evolve into a dazzling diversity of species. There are over 1,000 different kinds of fish here, more than any other lake on Earth. Competition in these waters is intense.

Meet Nimbocomis livingstonii. A master of deception that tricks other fish into thinking it's dead. Its mottled coloration mimics decaying flesh.

but to appear dead, one must at least act dead. This juvenile is fooling no one. Perhaps faking his death will be more believable.

But his aim must be better than that. Nearly. It seems he's overstayed his welcome.

all it took was a million years of evolution. And the unique stability of this ancient lake. Off the western coast of equatorial Africa lies the volcanic island of Bioko. Fresh water here has a turbulent nature.

Few venture into such waters. But for those that do, there can be great rewards. After months feeding and growing out at sea, these gobies are ready to breed. And the safest place to lay their eggs is somewhere that ocean predators can't reach. The top of this waterfall. Surely an impossible journey for a fish. But over the coming days, the gobies transform themselves. They change color. Their mouth rotates and acts like a kind of suction cup, which they will certainly need. Because the only way is up.

It is 30 meters to the top. They are only an inch long. This is the equivalent of a human being scaling a waterfall over a mile high. Millions attempt the climb, but less than 1% will make it. This Gobi has been climbing for days. Made it. Those that reach the top can now prepare to breed. And when the time comes, their young will be washed back out to sea.

But these strange patterns are channels of fresh water flowing towards the sea.

For 3.8 billion years, ever since the first rains fell, fresh water has been making this journey.

So humans have devised extraordinary means to ensure that it is always available to meet our every demand. We now control fresh water on a colossal scale. The largest irrigation system on Earth has been built here in Pakistan. A vast network of dams and canals that diverts and drains the great Indus River. It's used to irrigate an area the size of England. This man-made freshwater world provides water and a livelihood for millions of people. But at a cost to the natural world. A rare creature has become stranded in this irrigation canal. And the water will soon be gone, used to supply the surrounding land. Endangered, they number fewer than 2,000 individuals. An Indus River dolphin. This female dolphin is 150 miles from the main river. She can't return on her own, so the only option is for this rescue team to take her. Out of water, she cannot survive for long. The journey back to the river will take hours. Her life now depends on these people.

Fresh water is not only a resource for humans, it is the home for countless species that simply cannot survive without it.

Kashgar is an ancient city of strategic importance on the Silk Road, where travelers met for trade and exchange. The Silk Road shows us that we are not alone in the world, despite having differences in ethnicity and religion. Kashgar is a border city that served as a place of rest where people from widely varying cultures met and blended, which resulted in a range and combination of colors in the landscape of life. From the Silk Road to the Belt and Road Initiative in 2013, the Chinese government began the construction of a trade and multimodal transport corridor for both land and sea. Through this corridor, continents have been brought closer together while increasing economic and investment potential. Kashgar is a significant historic site that has always adapted to the times. It hosts a society where there is a simultaneous arrival and departure of people from different ethnicities, with different ways of thought and diverse religious beliefs. On this trip, we present a timeline of Kashgar. Over the past 15 years, our team has visited this ancient city three times. During those visits, some senior citizens have allowed us to record images of their last works and accomplishments as they generously share their life stories with us. The young people who are their descendants now make a living in the tourist district. So join us as we enter the site and share what has been happening in Kashgar over the past 15 years.

Kashgar, from the Silk Road to the Belt and Road Initiative. Now that we are in Kashgar, we must choose a day to watch the ceremonial opening of the Old City's Gateway. We can choose any day we like, since the ceremony is held every morning. The 5A sign at the entrance certifies that this destination is among the top quality sites in all of China. The mark of guarantee is the highest level of the 5-tier rating system for tourist attractions. This means that as a national scenic site, Kashgar meets the criteria for the 5 areas of assessment, which include a distinctive history, excellence in quality control and management factors, convenience in transportation access, a well-rounded system of services for tourists, and organized site safety. There is a welcome dance, folk music, and a narrated presentation about the city's history. Once the performance comes to an end, the Old City Gateway opens to tourists who have been crowding outside. It looks like an army of ants has spread in all directions as they scatter to both sides of the street, which are full of shops and restaurants. People who don't want to walk can take the service vehicle, where the passengers only need to tell the driver where and when to stop. During the time of the Silk Road, the roads were full of travel marks left by horse-drawn carts. A calm-looking metalsmith catches our eye as we lift our camera. We are ordered not to film. After some tense moments of negotiation, the situation gets better. The point of interest that could not become a subject of an interview is the way that the metalsmith is manufacturing horseshoes in the middle of an old city that has become a dedicated pedestrian site. The shop next to this one sells Xinjiang bao buns named Guta Mansi after the locals. The wrapper, which is kneaded into a smooth white dough, is made with wheat flour. The stuffing is minced lamb meat or beef that is seasoned with local spices, onion, chili peppers, ginger, cumin, and tomatoes. The parcel is then baked in a clay oven. The buns are served as a hot snack along with clear soup and red chili dip. The taste combines saltiness, sourness, and heat. We can see that the concept of the bao bun has been transferred to other cultures and adapted according to the ways, tastes, and preferences of the different ethnic groups that are on the receiving end. Uyghur architecture on both sides of the road maintain the distinctive properties of arched doorways and windows. Beautiful lace patterns are exhibited on the upper balcony of two-story houses. Buildings are made of bricks, which are composed of mud and straw. These buildings are all recent constructions built on old foundations. According to Islamic cosmology, before the year 2009, narrow streets and alleyways dominated the city plan. Some parts have been built into mud walls, while some houses have corridors interlinking balconies, which inspire us to imagine the golden era of the Silk Road. The Chinese government has pushed forward some massive changes, and traditional homes have been demolished to make room for new construction.

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2: ๆ 5 years later we return to Xinjiang in 2015 houses have been turned into shops selling handicraftsand folk products that visitors could purchase as gifts, collectibles, and souvenirs. People come to do their Salah worship at the Idgah Mosque. The front of the mosque is still a large courtyard where camels wait for tourists to approach them for rides and to take photos with them.The Abak Khoja Mausoleum is a sacred site for the Uyghurs. It was built in 1640 and served as a tomb for Yusuf Khoja, who was a religious teacher and also the father of Abak Khoja. The mausoleum contains the tomb of five generations of the family, while providing resting places for 72 of its members.The mausoleum is also associated with the legend of fragrant concubine Siang Foy, who was the granddaughter of Abak Khoja and the imperial consort of a Qing emperor. Upon her death, Siang Foy's body was brought back to her home of Kashgar. The mosque near the mausoleum exhibits an interesting Islamic Uyghur architectural style.
3: So this small mosque here, it's called Yasdaq Mosque, which means well-decorated mosque. So if you look at the pillars, so it's very different one from another, because it has different styles, different pattern, different color. Because when they built it, they wanted to make it like different, unique.And also, if you look at the ceilings, you can see it has picture paintings of landscape. It has mainly a mountain, rivers, trees, and grassland. It has no any images of human being, like people or animals. So that's because, as you know, in Islam, no images. Only, you know, the things that doesn't have life.On the paintings, it has mostly the green color. So first of all, the green color represents life. And second of all, since this area, the Kashgar, very close to the desert, so we have it's very dry, So we prefer to have a green color, green represents life and also like trees.

0: So the good thing about this kind of doors, you know, when you want to get out and you need to close the door, so you will, you know, turn back and then, you know, take the door from the, you know, the doorbell and close it. And also at the same time, you can say goodbye to the people in behind it and like showing them also respect. So if you get out just like this and close it, it's not like respectful. So when you close it like this and say goodbye and watch them, it's more respectful.
1: The designs and patterns exhibited on items and buildings carry the blending between the Uyghurs, who descended from the ancient Turks, and the Persian influences that were brought over from close neighbors like the Kazakhs and the Tajiks. Then there are the Chinese influences that were brought over by the Han Chinese, who settled here according to government policy. Since 1950, the central city zone of Kashgar has a Han Chinese population that has increased to 1 in 10, which is 13.5% of the overall population. Most of them have come here to do business. Many of the high-rise buildings in Kashgar have been built to accommodate these recent settlers. Parts of the Uyghur population still exhibit skills in making handicrafts. These are items they make to use themselves, and they also sell them at tourism sites. These income avenues have led to many Uyghurs deciding to move into the city, which means that their products may invite people to buy their goods right on their doorstep. In the rural areas not far from Kashgar, there are also craftspeople who are hidden away in narrow workplaces. They rely on just a little bit of light to come streaming through. Their faces are full of determination as they use their skills to produce a wide variety of local items. Potters still build up vessels with the entire range of their senses. He even moves his head and neck in the same direction as the wheel without being consciously aware of his actions. For wooden spoons, upon scooping out the wood to acquire the spoon's shape, the spoon is then boiled in water, which gets rid of the wood's bitter taste. In the old days, Uyghur men were noticed by the way they carried knives. Fathers would pass on family knives to their sons once they became of age. Apart from its many uses, the knife is also a symbol of pride and honor, and it also serves as a charm that protects against dangers. Yensa County, which is near Kashgar, is the birthplace of the Uyghur knives. Famed for its sharpness, the knife also has a handle that carries a unique identity by the way of relief design. An expensive knife must have a handle that is made of rare animal bone and be decorated with jewels. The Chinese government has been imposing more restrictions in the carrying of knives in public, so we are seeing fewer of these knife carriers. These are QR, or quick response codes, as part of new security measures requiring owners to have every piece of cutlery registered. What we know of Kashgar comes from the pages of history turning back thousands of years. We are now back in Kashgar on a trip marking the 15th anniversary since our very first visit. In 2025, the Chinese government has learned to adapt their policies for sustainable conservation, forbidding demolition and also forbidding making changes to buildings without official approval. The demolition of Uyghur dwellings has also been put to a stop. The new generation of Uyghurs are now seeking new professions, while also preserving traditional wisdom. Traditional sites have been organized into workplaces. This move has brought smiles to many senior citizens who are helping to welcome visitors. They are very happy that there are people who are interested in learning about what they are doing.
2: 那当然有翻天覆地的变化，像以前的话，像我们家是也是那种土木结构的房子，然后的话呢是没有自来水，啊，我们也会去很远的地方去打水回来喝，也没有下水道，也没有那种像下水嘛，也会把生活上的垃那个脏水呀、垃圾呀也会去很远的地方去处理，然后呢。 冬天的话呢，是反正取暖啥的也是很不方便的，不安全那种。
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2: We hear singing and cheerful music.In addition to seeing dances performed in beautiful Uyghur clothes everywhere we go. Regardless of how many generations have passed, young children still dance and still sing Uyghur songs. The very deep Uyghur roots means that their culture will never disappear and will continue to build value and meaning in this sacred land that is among the oldest.In the entire world. Anyone passing by will be enchanted by the music that invites them to come inside to experience the Uyghur ways, to watch musical performances delivered by master artists, and to absorb the atmosphere of a shop that is over 100 years old.The tea shop has been passed down for generations in the Mahmat family. The two-story building has a balcony where customers drink tea, listen to music, and watch people walk along the street below. The black tea that is served here has a health guarantee that are priced at 5 to 10 yuan per pot. Listening to the music and watching the dances,We can see that the artists create a happy experience for the audience, just like professional performers. A young female dancer invites an audience member to join in. Fast music is accompanied by partial shouting that is incorporated into the singing. The women spin until their colorful skirts swing and sway beautifully.The men stamp their feet, which move in synchrony with the drums. Then they invite the audience to clap along to show them precisely how the rhythm is counted. The mulkam is a classical musical mode that is very hard to find. It's registered as a UNESCO Intangible Cultural Heritage. The tambu instrument is played by flicking the strings with the fingers.The instrument is made from gourd and local wood. Their home that was once their own private space has been turned into a tourism site where visitors take photos of almost every step of their daily activities. They may clean their home, turning it into a beautiful and comfortable living space, only for other people to enter, while they, as the residents,are no different from performers or supporting characters in a scene. These feelings may be too complicated to simply choose which way is better than which. It is undeniable that developments in the old city have led to an improved quality of life for a significant number of people. Even as we observe the Uyghurs preserving their ways in order to pass them on to future generations, there is also no denying that we are all affected by the changing trends of modern society, regardless of our ethnicity.